phrase from the oldest book. You said I wasn't a good icebreaker, and that's when I ran out of things to say.

A tua Rádio no Sul, Rua FM. 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

0: 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Onde andas?
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1: 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I hope you good, I hope you well, I hope you live. I miss your touch, I miss your smell, I miss your lips. Baby, grab

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1: 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Everybody will be dancing and we'll feeling it right. Everybody will be dancing and be feeling it right. Everybody will be dancing and we'll feeling alright. Mundo Mix com João Machado.

Years passed. 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There were many more creatures on the farm now. They accepted everything they were told. Somehow it seemed as though the farm had grown richer without making the animals themselves any richer. Except, of course, for the pigs and dogs. As for the others, they were generally hungry. 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

turned upside down. 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Where the seven commandments were written,

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1: 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We are all crew. There are no passengers on Spaceship Earth. 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
1: I'd be lying if I said I didn't need to get lost sometimes. 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

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But I tell you, Casa Primavera, that's my religion. You looking for some loving?

0: She's a butcher with a smile, cut me farther than I've ever been.
1: Rua FM 102.7.